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12: All right, well, just at least be responsible about it. Happy Friday. We have made it with the help of a midweek candidate day on Wednesday. Thank you for waking up with us or whatever you're up to as we polish off the week. Big breakfast is underway, and yet again, we have another heat warning. But perhaps some relief and some rain on the way for the weekend. We will get to a high later on this afternoon of 34 Celsius, humidex in the mid-40s. But it looks like some rain moving by this weekend that will at least reduce the heat and the humidity a little bit as we head through the weekend. Right now, starting off your morning at 26, feeling like 37. It still, yes, does feel gross out there. Lots ahead this morning. Another winner we'll pick in the Rod and Reel contest. National Fishing Week continues. You can win that Shimano Rod and Reel kit. We'll have another winner coming up on that. Jordan Davis, Rock the Park in London coming up in 2 weeks. Another winner coming up with that. And your chance to qualify all through the day. All the details at BigCountry913.com. And, yes, Hank Jr. tickets as well, as he's coming up to Pine Knob later on this summer. So we'll get to that a little bit after 8 o'clock with John Party. Good morning from Big Country.

0: They certainly do. 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
1: With an update from cknewstoday.ca, I'm Jaron Vecchio. A new pipeline to the BC coast is being proposed by the Alberta government. According to CTV News, it would run from a small community northeast of Edmonton to a terminal south of Vancouver. The project has already gotten support from the federal government, as Prime Minister Mark Carney announced that his government will refer it to the Major Projects Office. If built, the pipeline would transport 1 million barrels per day of oil to global markets and contribute around $16 billion to the country's economy. A week-long funeral is happening for Iran's former supreme leader, Ali Khamenei. The funeral, which is expected to be attended by millions, is happening in 5 cities in Iran and Iraq. According to CNN, his coffin will first be displayed tomorrow, coinciding with the U.S.'s 250th Independence Day celebrations. The Iranian government warns any military action taken during the funeral will be met with an immediate and powerful response. There was a rescue mission at Agris Cooperative Limited in Lakeshore last night. Emergency responders were called to the company's property on Lions Club Road for a worker being trapped inside a structure. There's currently no update on the worker's condition. A Wallaceburg man is on his way back home after a long trek to raise awareness and money for kids battling cancer. Don Wells, a 77-year-old cancer survivor, rode a motor scooter 700 kilometers from Walpole Island to Parliament Hill in Ottawa as part of Don's Journey of Hope for Cancer. Wells says the tally is still ongoing, but he believes approximately $6,300 was raised for the Make-A-Wish Foundation. The heat warning is still in effect across Chatham-Kent. The temperature is expected to be above 30 degrees for most of the day, with the humidity making it feel like 45. In sports, in the MLB, the Detroit Tigers lost 10-4 on the road against the Texas Rangers. Cole Keith and Hau-Yu Lee both homered in the loss. And the last two games in Canada at the World Cup were played last night. Portugal beat Croatia 2-1 in Toronto, while Switzerland won 2-0 in Vancouver against Algeria. The other game saw Spain win 3-0 against Austria. Today's poll question asks whether you plan on watching Canada's Round of 16 matchup against Morocco at the World Cup. It's scheduled for 1 p.m. tomorrow. 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And now the forecast. As mentioned before, we are under a heat warning, as it will be sunny and hot this morning and afternoon. There is a chance of showers, risk of a thunderstorm, high of 34, humidity making it feel like 45. Partly cloudy for tonight. The chance of showers and a thunderstorm will continue with a low of 21. Chance of showers and a risk of a thunderstorm for tomorrow, high of 32. And a mix of sun and cloud with a chance of showers on Sunday, high of 28. I'm Jaron Vecchio. 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

0: Alan Langley, Morgan Wallen, I can't love you anymore. We're Chatham Kent's Big Country, 91.3, 612. Good Friday morning. We have made it. Big breakfast underway. Cheryl back on Monday. It is Mike, and Rib Fest kicks off later on today in Chatham, right through the weekend. The Chatham Honda Rib Fest starting off at 3 p.m. this afternoon and right through the weekend. 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Hopefully the weather holds out. We do need some rain, and we need the heat and humidity to come down. Those two things could be happening this weekend with some rain moving in, and that will lower the heat and the humidity. Right now, though, no rain. And it's hot and it's humid. We're starting off your morning at 25 Celsius and HumidX right now at 35 at 6:13 in your Friday morning. If life is a little bit too hectic for you, and for many, it is, I will introduce you to Club Rest Stop. Who doesn't want to schedule a nap with strangers and the new social activity that's just lying down? It's all you need to do. We'll tell you more about that in less than 2 minutes.
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0: Well, for most, if not all of us, life is just full of hustle and bustle. And if you want to slow down a little bit, here's an idea. The hottest new social activity is lying down. I'm on board. Be honest, who amongst us has not wanted to schedule a nap with a stranger? It's called Club Rest Stop, and it was started by a wellness coach in New York. It involves meeting up in Central Park for 2 hours of guided breathing, sound baths, whatever a sound bath is, meditation, or you could just take a good old-fashioned nap.
6: If you haven't heard, I am starting a free third space for people who just want to lie down and have a break. This is good for the people who are retiring from hustle culture. If your nervous system is shot and you feel overwhelmed, come to Club Rest Stop. Here's some reasons why you should join. You're tired of every social activity revolving around productivity. You miss third spaces that don't require spending money. You want to slow down without feeling guilty about it, and you want a free activity that leaves you feeling better than when you started.
0: She is Malia Simone of Club Rest Stop in New York. Again, I'm sold. About 40 people showed up for the first meetup, but then more than 700 have already signed up for future events. One member says it's important because younger generations, they've forgotten how to rest. And the organizer agrees. She says she wants people to stop feeling guilty about taking a break, even if it's just for a few minutes. Club Rest Stop in New York. Did you hear about this story a couple of days ago? Two Russian rooftoppers who staged an apparent marriage proposal at the very top of the Empire State Building were reportedly arraigned in New York City on Thursday. A slew of charges, including reckless endangerment. It's one way to put a stamp on engagement. They were arrested after the stunt, which featured the pair dressed all in black, unfurled a peace banner and kissing. They spent the first night of their reported engagement in a lovely romantic setting of separate cells in New York City. And they were scheduled to appear in courts, charged with a slew of things. After reaching the very top of the Empire State Building, over 1,400 feet in the air, They reportedly have undertaken similar adventures in China, California. Once they got up there, they unfolded a large black flag reading, "When the power of love beats the love of power, the world knows peace." In a statement, the owners of the Empire State Building said they prefer couples in love and seeking to become engaged to follow a more orthodox route, if they could, and maybe not scale the Empire State Building. Comedian Joe List.
5: Pablo Picasso, you know when he died? He died in 1973. Did you know that? I thought he died in 1380. 1973? Picasso had a car. Is that unbelievable? Pablo Picasso was driving around Spain in like a Honda Civic listening to Black Sabbath on the radio. Ozzy Osbourne and Pablo Picasso were working at the same time. He saw 6 Super Bowls. I thought he lived next to a blacksmith. The guy's like at home watching the Green Bay Packers and the Kansas City Chiefs on a colored television set drinking Mountain Dew.
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0: He is Dean Brody. We are Chatham Kent's Big Country 91.3. The Man Without a Woman Friday morning already. Thanks to that Canada Day midweek on Wednesday. Boom, weekend's already here. Seemed quick to me anyway. Cheryl back on Monday. It is Mike. Big Breakfast is here. Another hot and sticky day today, but it looks like some rain and maybe some relief on our doorstep. Some rain coming by a little bit later on today, and we could see a fair bit in the weekend too. Lowering the temperatures a bit, lowering the humidity, and I'll take that for sure. 25 Celsius right now already, and that Humidex at 35 Celsius, just at the start of the day. Thanks for all your votes yesterday. BigCountry913.com and the question of the day, talking about barbecues. Great summertime activity, and of course with Canada Day, lots of barbecues popping up, and maybe this weekend too if the weather holds out. What type of barbecue do you have? And with your votes, propane winning out quite a bit. We had propane, natural gas, charcoal, or a smoker. And propane got nearly two-thirds of the vote, 63%. And natural gas right behind at 35%. So thanks to all the votes in the big question of the day. Now for today and for the weekend, we're talking about driverless cars. In a recent survey, only about 5% of us in all of North America have ever ridden in a driverless car. 5%. And comfort levels remain low. 71% say they would not be comfortable riding in one. And 43% say they would not be comfortable at all. It's a non-starter. Only 7% from this survey. 7% say they would feel extremely or very comfortable in a driverless car relying on AI and cameras and sensors. That doesn't need a human driver. Would you be comfortable in a driverless car? That is what we're asking today and through the weekend. Would you be comfortable in a driverless car? You can vote on that today and right through the weekend. We'll have the results on Monday morning. It's the big question of the day at BigCountry913.com.
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2: With an update from cknewstoday.ca, I'm Jaron Vecchio. Alberta Premier Danielle Smith says her government has proposed a new route through southern BC for a new pipeline. Her government originally wanted it to go to the northern coast of BC, but Ottawa and BC announced a deal that took that off the table. CBC News says Indigenous groups opposed that route. U.S. Trade Representative Jameson Greer is shedding light on why the U.S. refused to renew CUSMA. He told Global News Washington is afraid China will use Canada as a backdoor to its market. Ottawa has worked to diversify Canada's trade partnerships since the U.S. imposed tariffs on much of the world. The delayed opening of the Gordie Howe International Bridge has become a campaign issue for Democrats in the midterm elections. There's campaign ads and social media posts tying it to U.S. President Trump's alleged corruption. Global News says they urge voters to follow the money. Around $6,300 was raised for the Make-A-Wish Foundation by a Wallaceburg man. Don Wells, a 77-year-old cancer survivor, rode a motor scooter 700 kilometers from Walpole Island to Parliament Hill in Ottawa as part of Don's journey of hope for cancer. He officially finished his trek yesterday and is now on his way back home. It's going to be another hot one across Chatham-Kent. The temperature is expected to peak around 34 degrees today, with the humidity making it feel more like 45. Anyone who does go outside is urged to watch out for signs of heatstroke, which include red and hot skin, dizziness, nausea, confusion, and change in consciousness. And it looks like one of the most anticipated weddings in recent memory is underway. Pop superstar Taylor Swift and Kansas City Chiefs tight end Travis Kelce are believed to be getting married this weekend in New York. Global News says the wedding is rumored to be happening tonight at Madison Square Garden, with celebrations expected over the next couple of days. In sports, in the MLB, the Detroit Tigers lost 10-4 on the road against the Texas Rangers. Cole Keith and Hal-Yu Lee both homered in the loss. And the last two games in Canada at the World Cup were played last night. Portugal beat Croatia 2-1 in Toronto, while Switzerland won 2-0 in Vancouver against Algeria. The other game saw Spain win 3-0 against Austria. Today's poll question asks whether you plan on watching Canada's Round of 16 matchup against Morocco at the World Cup. It's scheduled for 1 p.m. tomorrow. Tell us on cknewstoday.ca. And now the forecast. As mentioned before, we are under a heat warning, as it will be sunny and hot this morning and afternoon. There is a chance of showers, risk of a thunderstorm, high of 34, humidity making it feel like 45. Partly cloudy for tonight. The chance of showers and a thunderstorm will continue with a low of 21. Chance of showers and a risk of a thunderstorm for tomorrow, high of 32. And a mix of sun and cloud with a chance of showers on Sunday, high of 28. I'm Jaron Vecchio. For more on these and other stories, visit cknewstoday.ca.
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There he is, Jordan Davis, Tucson, too late. We're Chatham Kent's Big Country, 91.3, 638. Rock the Park featuring Jordan Davis. Coming up later on this summer, actually, coming up pretty shortly, July 16th, with Tucker Wetmore. Thanks for all the texts coming through the Wanig Fuel studio line during the playing of that song. And you could be on your way with two tickets to Rock the Park, the Country Day, Jordan Davis, Tucker Wetmore, and more on the 16th of July. Whenever you hear a Jordan Davis tune like that, you can also hit up our website to maybe win a couple of tickets. And later on this morning, we'll do our daily draw for two tickets to Rock the Park Country Day in a couple of weeks. You know what? Don't tell anybody, but I'll give you 5 extra minutes to get those texts in, to give you maybe a bit more of a chance to win tickets. 5 minutes. Text us in the Wanig Fuels studio line. 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It's a bonus Friday for you. You could be on your way to see Jordan Davis, Tucker Wetmore, Rock the Park, July the 16th. About an hour from now, we'll get our daily winner for 2 tickets. 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

0: She is Danielle Towns. Her latest Sunshine's Free. We're Chatham Kent's Big Country 91.3. And the Sunshine Free again this morning. Looks to be a pretty good start to the day. There is a chance we'll see some showers and maybe a thunderstorm later on this afternoon. We certainly do need it. And maybe some pockets of rain and thunderstorms through the weekend, eventually bringing the heat down and bringing the humidity a fair bit down by the mid to end part of the weekend. Right now, though, still under that heat warning, it's 25 Celsius, humidex at 35 right now. And some fairly scary times medically for Clint Black a few days ago. He is resting comfortably now, but well, you know what he went through a few days ago. And Nate Smith, speaking of the weather, a recent performance in Dauphin, Manitoba, Nate did not let severe weather get in the way of a good time. Your Big Country Roundup in less than 2 minutes.
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0: Well, Nate Smith powered through some pretty severe weather during his headlining set a few days ago in Dauphin, Manitoba at Country Fest. On the 28th of June, a tornado warning halted his performance just 4 songs in. After fans received the all clear from the storms, Nate Smith returned and performed 3 songs before lightning and heavy rain forced another stoppage. Rather than walk away, though, Nate Smith grabbed an acoustic guitar and played an impromptu set in the downpour for the crowd, which is around 10,000 people. It was the closest I felt to the crowd and without a doubt the best show moment of my life career so far, he told People magazine. Dauphin's Country Fest is, you probably know, one of our longest-running country music festivals in this country. Other performers, Brett Kissel, Tyler Hubbard was there, and Jelly Roll. But Nate Smith didn't let Mother Nature ruin a good time in Dauphin. Alan Jackson shared his degenerative nerve condition 5 years ago in 2021 called Charcot-Marie Tooth Disease. Well, the CMT Research Foundation just recently announced that Alan has raised and donated over $2.25 million for research from his final show a few days in Nashville. And Clint Black, we're thinking of him. He canceled a show recently in Philadelphia because he had a medical emergency. He was hospitalized last weekend on Sunday with infected tonsils, and he needed IV antibiotic treatment. His team said, quote, Clint is on the mend and will make a full recovery and is expected to be discharged from the hospital later this week. So all of our thoughts for Clint Black as he battles that. Hit up our Big Country website for more country music news anytime, including a Southwestern Ontario musician doing well for himself, and he's a finalist for Canada's Next Country Star.
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1: With an update from cknewstoday.ca, I'm Jaron Vecchio. A new pipeline to the BC coast is being proposed by the Alberta government. According to CTV News, it would run from a small community northeast of Edmonton to a terminal south of Vancouver. The project has already gotten support from the federal government, as Prime Minister Mark Carney announced that his government will refer it to the Major Projects Office. If built, the pipeline would transport 1 million barrels per day of oil to global markets and contribute around $16 billion to the country's economy. A week-long funeral is happening for Iran's former supreme leader, Ali Khamenei. The funeral, which is expected to be attended by millions, is happening in 5 cities in Iran and Iraq. According to CNN, his coffin will first be displayed tomorrow, coinciding with the U.S.'s 250th Independence Day celebrations. The Iranian government warns any military action taken during the funeral will be met with an immediate and powerful response. There was a rescue mission at Agris Cooperative Limited in Lakeshore last night. Emergency responders were called to the company's property on Lions Club Road for a worker being trapped inside a structure. There's currently no update on the worker's condition. A Wallaceburg man is on his way back home after a long trek to raise awareness and money for kids battling cancer. Don Wells, a 77-year-old cancer survivor, rode a motor scooter 700 kilometers from Walpole Island to Parliament Hill in Ottawa as part of Don's Journey of Hope for Cancer. Wells says the tally is still ongoing, but he believes approximately $6,300 was raised for the Make-A-Wish Foundation. The heat warning is still in effect across Chatham-Kent. The temperature is expected to be above 30 degrees for most of the day, with the humidity making it feel like 45. In sports, in the MLB, the Detroit Tigers lost 10-4 on the road against the Texas Rangers. Colt Keith and Hal Yu Lee both homered in the loss. And the last two games in Canada at the World Cup were played last night. Portugal beat Croatia 2-1 in Toronto, while Switzerland won 2-0 in Vancouver against Algeria. The other game saw Spain win 3-0 against Austria. Today's poll question asks whether you plan on watching Canada's Round of 16 matchup against Morocco at the World Cup. It's scheduled for 1 p.m. tomorrow. Tell us on cknewstoday.ca. And now the forecast. As mentioned before, we are under a heat warning, as it will be sunny and hot this morning and afternoon. There is a chance of showers, risk of a thunderstorm, high of 34, humidity making it feel like 45. Partly cloudy for tonight. The chance of showers and a thunderstorm will continue with a low of 21. Chance of showers and a risk of a thunderstorm for tomorrow, high of 32. And a mix of sun and cloud with a chance of showers on Sunday, high of 28. I'm Jaron Vecchio. 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

0: George Burge, Luke Bryan together. We are Chatham Kent's Big Country 91.3. Ride. 7:13 in your Friday morning. We have made it to the end of the week. Big breakfast underway. It is Mike Cheryl back on Monday morning. In a few minutes, your phone calls of the Big IQ with our good friends at Flapjack's Restaurant. 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Another hot and sticky day today, but we could be seeing some relief shortly through the weekend, both in rain and the temperatures and humidity going down. But for today, high of 34 Celsius and the humidex in the mid-40s once again. 25 right now and a humidex of 34 in CK in southwestern Ontario. And a wedding recently ended kind of tensely with gunfire over a meatball. Your details in a minute.
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0: Well, we're just right in the middle of wedding season. Some weddings end with a nice cake, cutting ceremony, and a nice evening. Some weddings end with meatballs and a fight. Police in Wisconsin say a wedding reception went off the rails after a groomsman was spotted eating meatballs with his bare hands. The horror of seeing that. Well, according to investigators, a guest told him to grab a plate instead. Say, hey, can you just kind of class it up a little bit? Well, that led to an argument. And then that led to a punch. And then a full-blown fight broke out. And then some guy shot two people. Sounds like he was defending the meatball guy's honor, I suppose. And then you thought that's the craziest part of it. Well, no. The bride reportedly chased the shooter down, grabbed his key fob, then stopped him from driving away. Then the suspect took off on foot. Police say they're still looking for that fella. What a good lesson for us all. If somebody double dips at your next family gathering, just let it go, man. Just let it go.
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0: Kent's Big Country, 91.3, Morgan Griffiths, and Just Me and Me at 7:23, the Big Breakfast, Friday morning on the verge of the weekend, and that heat warning still in place, at least for another day, maybe two, but some relief looks to be not far away, and some rain through the weekend, too. Right now, not too bad, other than the temperature, some sunshine above us, but 25 right now, and a humid X of 36. 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What is it? 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
0: 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One of them is correct. Which one of the four do you think is correct? Is it their lawnmower? Is it their guitar? Their motorcycle? Or their fishing rod? National Fishing Week continues, by the way, through the weekend. Of those four answers, which one is correct? 7 out of 10 people who own one of these, give it a name. 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And the Big IQ, 7 out of 10 people who own one of these, give it a name. What do you think it is? And again, those four things are listed on our website at bigcountry913.com. 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Morgan Wallen now, 20 cigarettes. 20.

0: Morgan Wallen and 20 cigarettes. We are Chatham Kent's Big Country 91.3 into overtime here this morning. The Big IQ, Brian's going to play with us this morning. Hello, Brian.
1: Good morning.
0: All right, so 7 out of 10 people who own one of these, they give it a name. Is it, Brian, their lawnmower, their motorcycle, their guitar, or their fishing rod? Which one of those four do you think it is?
1: I believe it might be a guitar.
0: Guitar, you've got it. Yes, they name their guitar. 7 out of 10 people, they give it a name to personalize it a little bit. What are you up to today, Brian?
1: Oh, just trying to beat the heat. Got to get out early and water my wife's garden. And other than that, I'm just trying to stay cool.
0: You have to get out there awfully early to water the garden to, to make it not kind of burn up with that water.
1: Yep, that's right.
0: All right, any weekend plans?
1: No, not really this weekend.
0: Good, good. Stay cool and stay inside and comfortable. We'll hook you up with that Flapjacks gift card, okay, Brian?
1: Okay, thank you, sir.
0: You're welcome. Hang on just a second. Another chance to win Monday morning at the Big IQ with Flapjacks Restaurant around 7:20.
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3: With an update from cknewstoday.ca, I'm Jaron Vecchio. Alberta Premier Danielle Smith says her government has proposed a new route through southern BC for a new pipeline. Her government originally wanted it to go to the northern coast of BC, but Ottawa and BC announced a deal that took that off the table. CBC News says Indigenous groups oppose that route. U.S. Trade Representative Jameson Greer is shedding light on why the U.S. refused to renew CUSMA. He told Global News Washington is afraid China will use Canada as a backdoor to its market. Ottawa has worked to diversify Canada's trade partnerships since the U.S. imposed tariffs on much of the world. The delayed opening of the Gordie Howe International Bridge has become a campaign issue for Democrats in the midterm elections. There's campaign ads and social media posts tying it to U.S. President Trump's alleged corruption. Global News says they urge voters to follow the money. Around $6,300 was raised for the Make-A-Wish Foundation by a Wallaceburg man. Don Wells, a 77-year-old cancer survivor, rode a motor scooter 700 kilometers from Walpole Island to Parliament Hill in Ottawa as part of Don's journey of hope for cancer. He officially finished his trek yesterday and is now on his way back home. It's going to be another hot one across Chatham-Kent. The temperature is expected to peak around 34 degrees today, with the humidity making it feel more like 45. Anyone who does go outside is urged to watch out for signs of heatstroke, which include red and hot skin, dizziness, nausea, confusion, and change in consciousness. And it looks like one of the most anticipated weddings in recent memory is underway. Pop superstar Taylor Swift and Kansas City Chiefs tight end Travis Kelce are believed to be getting married this weekend in New York. Global News says the wedding is rumored to be happening tonight at Madison Square Garden, with celebrations expected over the next couple of days. In sports, in the MLB, the Detroit Tigers lost 10-4 on the road against the Texas Rangers. Cole Keith and Hal Yulee both homered in the loss. And the last two games in Canada at the World Cup were played last night. Portugal beat Croatia 2-1 in Toronto, while Switzerland won 2-0 in Vancouver against Algeria. The other game saw Spain win 3-0 against Austria. Today's poll question asks whether you plan on watching Canada's Round of 16 matchup against Morocco at the World Cup. It's scheduled for 1 p.m. tomorrow. Tell us on cknewstoday.ca. And now the forecast. As mentioned before, we are under a heat warning, as it will be sunny and hot this morning and afternoon. There is a chance of showers, risk of a thunderstorm, high of 34, humidity making it feel like 45. Partly cloudy for tonight. The chance of showers and a thunderstorm will continue with a low of 21. Chance of showers and a risk of a thunderstorm for tomorrow, high of 32. And a mix of sun and cloud with a chance of showers on Sunday, high of 28. I'm Jaron Vecchio. 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

0: We are Chatham Kent's Big Country 91.3. Carrie Underwood and Last Name Derrickson Somewhere on a Beach. And before that, too, if that's on your plans for today or this weekend, don't forget that sunscreen again, at least for today. Maybe some rain moving in this weekend, which could be bringing some relief on our way in a day or two. Right now, though, 25 Celsius, feeling more like 35 already, 7:42. And now, once again, time to announce another winner. Rock the Park Country Day up in London very shortly. That's going to be on the 16th of July. And Jordan Davis, your headliner. Tucker Wetmore, a part of the show, too, and many others. 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Whenever you hear a Jordan Davis tune, that's your cue to text us. And we want to congratulate today Ronnie Lee Tarr, our winner. So, Ronnie Lee, you are on your way to the Country Day at Rock the Park in London, Harris Park, on the 16th of July. So, you are today's winner. Ronnie Lee Tarr, two tickets to Rock the Park. And we are not done giving you the chance to win tickets either. Whenever you hear that Jordan Davis tune, text us. The Wadding Fuel Studio Line, all the details you might need on it and how you can also win tickets like Ronnie Lee just did. We have a couple more days for you to get involved. All the details and a bonus chance to get in there at BigCountry913.com.
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0: There's the boys of My Valley and County Line. We're Chatham Kent's Big Country 91.3. It's 7:50 and the Big Breakfast underway later on this afternoon. It's Rib Fest in Chatham, Chatham Honda Rib Fest in Tecumseh Park. 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
6: 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The Big Buzz.
0: Well, for most, if not all of us, life is just full of hustle and bustle. And if you want to slow down a little bit, here's an idea. The hottest new social activity is lying down. I'm on board. Be honest, who amongst us has not wanted to schedule a nap with a stranger? It's called Club Rest Stop, and it was started by a wellness coach in New York. It involves meeting up in Central Park for 2 hours of guided breathing, sound baths, whatever a sound bath is, meditation, or you could just take a good old-fashioned nap.
7: If you haven't heard, I am starting a free third space for people who just want to lie down and have a break. This is good for the people who are retiring from hustle culture. If your nervous system is shot and you feel overwhelmed, come to Club Rest Stop. Here's some reasons why you should join. You're tired of every social activity revolving around productivity. You miss third spaces that don't require spending money. You want to slow down without feeling guilty about it. And you want a free activity that leaves you feeling better than when you started.
0: She is Malia Simone of Club Rest Stop in New York. Again, I'm sold. About 40 people showed up for the first meetup, but then more than 700 have already signed up for future events. One member says it's important because younger generations, they've forgotten how to rest. And the organizer agrees. She says she wants people to stop feeling guilty about taking a break, even if it's just for a few minutes. Club Rest Stop in New York. Did you hear about this story a couple of days ago? Two Russian rooftoppers who staged an apparent marriage proposal at the very top of the Empire State Building were reportedly arraigned in New York City on Thursday. A slew of charges, including reckless endangerment. It's one way to put a stamp on engagement. They were arrested after the stunt, which featured the pair dressed all in black, unfurled a peace banner and kissing. They spent the first night of their reported engagement in a lovely romantic setting of separate cells in New York City. And they were scheduled to appear in courts, charged with a slew of things. After reaching the very top of the Empire State Building over 1,400 feet in the air, they reportedly have undertaken similar adventures in China, California. Once they got up there, they unfolded a large black flag reading, "When the power of love beats the love of power, the world knows peace." In a statement, the owners of the Empire State Building said they prefer couples in love and seeking to become engaged to follow a more orthodox route, if they could, and maybe not scale the Empire State Building. Comedian Joe List.
8: Pablo Picasso, you know when he died? He died in 1973. Did you know that? I thought he died in 1380. 1973? Picasso had a car. Is that unbelievable? Pablo Picasso was driving around Spain in like a Honda Civic listening to Black Sabbath on the radio. Ozzy Osbourne and Pablo Picasso were working at the same time. He saw six Super Bowls. I thought he lived next to a blacksmith. The guy's like at home watching the Green Bay Packers and the Kansas City Chiefs on a colored television set drinking Mountain Dew.
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1: With an update from cknewstoday.ca, I'm Jaron Vecchio. A new pipeline to the BC coast is being proposed by the Alberta government. According to CTV News, it would run from a small community northeast of Edmonton to a terminal south of Vancouver. The project has already gotten support from the federal government, as Prime Minister Mark Carney announced that his government will refer it to the Major Projects Office. If built, the pipeline would transport 1 million barrels per day of oil to global markets and contribute around $16 billion to the country's economy. A week-long funeral is happening for Iran's former supreme leader, Ali Khamenei. The funeral, which is expected to be attended by millions, is happening in 5 cities in Iran and Iraq. According to CNN, his coffin will first be displayed tomorrow, coinciding with the U.S.'s 250th Independence Day celebrations. The Iranian government warns any military action taken during the funeral will be met with an immediate and powerful response. There was a rescue mission at Agris Cooperative Limited in Lakeshore last night. Emergency responders were called to the company's property on Lions Club Road for a worker being trapped inside a structure. There's currently no update on the worker's condition. A Wallaceburg man is on his way back home after a long trek to raise awareness and money for kids battling cancer. Don Wells, a 77-year-old cancer survivor, rode a motor scooter 700 kilometers from Walpole Island to Parliament Hill in Ottawa as part of Don's Journey of Hope for Cancer. Wells says the tally is still ongoing, but he believes approximately $6,300 was raised for the Make-A-Wish Foundation. The heat warning is still in effect across Chatham-Kent. The temperature is expected to be above 30 degrees for most of the day, with the humidity making it feel like 45. In sports, in the MLB, the Detroit Tigers lost 10-4 on the road against the Texas Rangers. Colt Keith and Hal Yulee both homered in the loss. And the last two games in Canada at the World Cup were played last night. Portugal beat Croatia 2-1 in Toronto, while Switzerland won 2-0 in Vancouver against Algeria. The other game saw Spain win 3-0 against Austria. Today's poll question asks whether you plan on watching Canada's Round of 16 matchup against Morocco at the World Cup. It's scheduled for 1 p.m. tomorrow. 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And now the forecast. As mentioned before, we are under a heat warning, as it will be sunny and hot this morning and afternoon. There is a chance of showers, risk of a thunderstorm, high of 34, humidity making it feel like 45. Partly cloudy for tonight. The chance of showers and a thunderstorm will continue with a low of 21. Chance of showers and a risk of a thunderstorm for tomorrow, high of 32. And a mix of sun and cloud with a chance of showers on Sunday, high of 28. I'm Jaron Vecchio. For more on these and other stories, visit cknewstoday.ca.
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1: We have another pair to see Hank Jr. live in concert coming up shortly at Pine Knob on the 17th of July. So 2 weeks from tonight, Hank Jr. will be on stage at Pine Knob. Sammy Kershaw along for the show, too. And you could be there if you time it right. Caller number 10 of the Wattic Fuels studio line right now at 519-351-6300. Caller number 10, and you're on your way to see this fella. And Hank Jr., born to boogie from Big Country.

0: He is in Junior. We are Chatham Kent's Big Country 91.3, Born to Boogie, and we want you to boogie on over to the Pine Knob on us. Live in concert is Hank Jr., Sammy Kershaw on the 17th. Linda, good morning.
1: Morning.
0: You are on your way. You're caller 10.
1: That's great. Thank you.
0: You're welcome. Hank Jr., Sammy Kershaw, 2 weeks from tonight, so I hope you're not busy, Linda.
1: Nope, I'll be there.
0: All right, excellent. Two tickets going your way. What are you busy doing right now, if you are busy?
1: Not busy, just staying cool.
0: Okay, very good. Hope that's the plan for the weekend, too.
1: Absolutely.
0: Hank Jr., enjoy it, Linda.
1: Thank you very much.
0: You are more than welcome. Hang on, get some more info from you, and you can find out how to get tickets to that show. It's going to be great. 2 weeks from tonight at Pine Knob. The details at BigCountry913.com.
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6: Did you know there are more possible variations of chess moves than there are atoms in the observable universe? An incredible amount of moves in the game of chess. Back in 1898, Morgan Robertson wrote Futility, which is a novel about an unsinkable ship called Titan that hit an iceberg. Well, 14 years after that, the Titanic sank in a nearly identical manner, and both did not have enough lifeboats. So we can blame that whole thing on Morgan Robertson. Did you know back in ancient Rome, wealthy citizens used powdered mouse brains as toothpaste? And it was a few days ago we told you that ancient Romans also used stale urine as mouthwash. I'm glad they changed their ways. They probably couldn't have been too popular together at parties. Hopefully they kept their distance. And did you know there are no calories in celery? Your body actually burns more energy chewing and digesting the celery than what the celery contains. You can also burn extra calories by walking to the garbage and throwing it out because celery is disgusting.
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1: With an update from cknewstoday.ca, I'm Jaron Vecchio. Alberta Premier Danielle Smith says her government has proposed a new route through southern BC for a new pipeline. Her government originally wanted it to go to the northern coast of BC, but Ottawa and BC announced a deal that took that off the table. CBC News says Indigenous groups oppose that route. U.S. Trade Representative Jameson Greer is shedding light on why the U.S. refused to renew CUSMA. He told Global News Washington is afraid China will use Canada as a backdoor to its market. Ottawa has worked to diversify Canada's trade partnerships since the U.S. imposed tariffs on much of the world. The delayed opening of the Gordie Howe International Bridge has become a campaign issue for Democrats in the midterm elections. There's campaign ads and social media posts tying it to U.S. President Trump's alleged corruption. Global News says they urge voters to follow the money. Around $6,300 was raised for the Make-A-Wish Foundation by a Wallaceburg man. Don Wells, a 77-year-old cancer survivor, rode a motor scooter 700 kilometers from Walpole Island to Parliament Hill in Ottawa as part of Don's journey of hope for cancer. He officially finished his trek yesterday and is now on his way back home. It's going to be another hot one across Chatham-Kent. The temperature is expected to peak around 34 degrees today, with the humidity making it feel more like 45. Anyone who does go outside is urged to watch out for signs of heatstroke, which include red and hot skin, dizziness, nausea, confusion, and change in consciousness. And it looks like one of the most anticipated weddings in recent memory is underway. Pop superstar Taylor Swift and Kansas City Chiefs tight end Travis Kelce are believed to be getting married this weekend in New York. Global News says the wedding is rumored to be happening tonight at Madison Square Garden, with celebrations expected over the next couple of days. In sports, in the MLB, the Detroit Tigers lost 10-4 on the road against the Texas Rangers. Cole Keith and Hal Yu Lee both homered in the loss. And the last two games in Canada at the World Cup were played last night. Portugal beat Croatia 2-1 in Toronto, while Switzerland won 2-0 in Vancouver against Algeria. The other game saw Spain win 3-0 against Austria. Today's poll question asks whether you plan on watching Canada's Round of 16 matchup against Morocco at the World Cup. It's scheduled for 1 p.m. tomorrow. Tell us on cknewstoday.ca. And now the forecast. As mentioned before, we are under a heat warning, as it will be sunny and hot this morning and afternoon. There is a chance of showers, risk of a thunderstorm, high of 34, humidity making it feel like 45. Partly cloudy for tonight. The chance of showers and a thunderstorm will continue with a low of 21. Chance of showers and a risk of a thunderstorm for tomorrow, high of 32. And a mix of sun and cloud with a chance of showers on Sunday, high of 28. I'm Jaron Vecchio. For more on these and other stories, visit cknewstoday.ca.
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0: We are big countries. We are getting ready for the weekend on this Friday, and we are also getting ready for a fantastic festival later on tonight, Mount Bridges. So wherever you are, it's going to be just a short drive, but a great, great show. It's Country Night at Rockin' Wheel Festival. You've got Aaron Goodvin, your headliner. You've got Copper Sky, Tri-County, and the jewel of the whole thing, Olivia Mae Graham, will be on stage tonight at Rockin' Wheel. She joins us right now. OMG, how are you?
1: Oh, my goodness. I am doing so good. Thanks so much for having me.
0: Thanks for getting up a little early. You've got show a little bit later on tonight, so you're going to have a full Friday.
1: It is, you know, a Friday for the books. This is what I like to call working late.
0: Olivia Mae Graham, how have things been going? I know summer just kicked off a few days ago, but how have things been for your spring and summer? It's been a while.
1: Time is flying. We were at the Ontario Country Music Awards just last month, which was just the most incredible thing. And June was a whirlwind. Not even sure what's happening. And now we get to kick off July in Mount Bridges at Rockin' Wheel. It is just a dream come true.
0: What has been keeping you busy? I know you've been doing shows, writing music. What's happening in your world?
1: All of the things. We have a brand new song that we're sending out to country radio very, very soon called What's It Gonna Take? I got the chance to debut it on the Ontario Country Music Awards award show stage, and that really opened up a lot of doors, and people were like, hey, like, what's this song? And as an artist, when somebody is excited about your music, that just feels so incredible. So we'll get to play that one tonight, so the audience will be able to hear it first before anyone else. And just we're working on a lot of stuff behind the scenes, and I promise you will be the first to know.
0: I kind of gathered from that tone of voice that you wanted to tell me what you're working on, but you can't do it yet.
1: I almost did too. It's so early that I was like, well, let me just tell you everything. And I know my manager is listening, and I'm going to get a text message very, very soon.
0: So if I wanted to just coax some information out of you, we have to do an interview early in the morning.
1: Apparently, before the coffee set in.
0: Oh, she is Olivia Mae Graham. Make sure you follow her on all of the socials, at Olivia Mae Graham. You mentioned the CMA Ontario Awards a couple weeks back. What was that experience like? What did you take from it? As you've been there a number of years now, so you must take something different every year you're at the awards.
1: This year was so incredible because I was nominated as an artist in four categories, which was a dream come true in itself. But I really got to celebrate this milestone with my whole entire team, and my family was there, my mom and my Nana, who have been to every single show since day one. So being on that award show stage, being able to perform, being nominated, and having them in the audience cheering me on was just, like, God is so good. Like, it just doesn't get better than that.
0: She's Olivia Mae Graham, Rockin' Wheel, Mount Bridges. Tonight, it's Country Night. Aaron Goodvin will be your headliner. Have you met Aaron? Have you worked with him? Have you jammed with him at all?
1: This will be the first time. So I'm so excited, but I was chatting with my good friend Randy Owen. He's like, make sure you say hi to Aaron Goodvin, because he's one of the good ones. So I'm really excited for tonight.
0: Yeah, we had a good chat a couple of weeks back. So Aaron's a fantastic fella, having a nice life down in Nashville. Tri-County, Copper Sky, don't know if you've had any contact with those folks.
1: This is my first. I'm so excited for Rockin' Wheel. Like, I really feel like they're bringing us together on the music side, and it's such an incredible event for the community too. And all the proceeds go back to charity, and so we're just so excited to be part of it on the performance side. And I know that everyone who comes out tonight is going to get a great show.
0: She is Olivia Mae Graham, and if you're a part of it, it will be a great show. Absolutely. Rockin'Wheel.ca and Olivia Mae Graham. Make sure you follow her on all the social channels and hit up her website. We'll talk again real soon. Liv, thanks again for joining us this morning and getting up with us.
1: Amazing, amazing. Thank you so much.
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0: It's Carrie Underwood. We are Chatham Kent's Big Country 91.3 and Church Bells 8:51 on so far pretty nice Friday morning. There is a chance we'll see some showers later on today, maybe a thunderstorm. We could see some rain and relief from this high heat and humidity over the next couple of days into the weekend. We'll update you with those details at 9 o'clock, cknewstoday.ca, and news, sports, and weather. Clint Black had to cancel a recent show. He had a medical emergency. We'll let you know what happened with Clint and how he's doing. And Nate Smith, he didn't let a big thunderstorm ruin his fun at the Dauphin Country Fest. Your Big Country Roundup in 2 minutes.
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0: Well, Nate Smith powered through some pretty severe weather during his headlining set a few days ago in Dauphin, Manitoba at Country Fest. On the 28th of June, a tornado warning halted his performance just 4 songs in. After fans received the all clear from the storms, Nate Smith returned and performed 3 songs before the lightning and heavy rain forced another stoppage. Rather than walk away, though, Nate Smith grabbed an acoustic guitar and played an impromptu set in the downpour for the crowd, which is around 10,000 people. It was the closest I felt to the crowd and without a doubt the best show moment of my life career so far, he told People magazine. Dauphin's Country Fest, as you probably know, one of our longest-running country music festivals in this country. Other performers, Brett Kissel, Tyler Hubbard was there, and Jelly Roll. But Nate Smith didn't let Mother Nature ruin a good time in Dauphin. Alan Jackson shared his degenerative nerve condition 5 years ago in 2021 called Charcot-Marie Tooth Disease. Well, the CMT Research Foundation just recently announced that Alan has raised and donated over $2.25 million for research from his final show a few days in Nashville. And Clint Black, we're thinking of him. He canceled a show recently in Philadelphia because he had a medical emergency. He was hospitalized last weekend on Sunday with infected tonsils, and he needed IV antibiotic treatment. His team said, quote, Clint is on the mend and will make a full recovery and is expected to be discharged from the hospital later this week. So all of our thoughts for Clint Black as he battles that. Hit up our Big Country website for more country music news anytime, including a Southwestern Ontario musician doing well for himself. And he's a finalist for Canada's next country star.
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1: With an update from cknewstoday.ca, I'm Jaron Vecchio. Alberta Premier Danielle Smith says her government has proposed a new route through southern BC for a new pipeline. Her government originally wanted it to go to the northern coast of BC, but Ottawa and BC announced a deal that took that off the table. CBC News says Indigenous groups oppose that route. U.S. Trade Representative Jameson Greer is shedding light on why the U.S. refused to renew CUSMA. He told Global News Washington is afraid China will use Canada as a backdoor to its market. Ottawa has worked to diversify Canada's trade partnerships since the U.S. imposed tariffs on much of the world. The delayed opening of the Gordie Howe International Bridge has become a campaign issue for Democrats in the midterm elections. There's campaign ads and social media posts tying it to U.S. President Trump's alleged corruption. Global News says they urge voters to follow the money. Around $6,300 was raised for the Make-A-Wish Foundation by a Wallaceburg man. Don Wells, a 77-year-old cancer survivor, rode a motor scooter 700 kilometers from Walpole Island to Parliament Hill in Ottawa as part of Don's journey of hope for cancer. He officially finished his trek yesterday and is now on his way back home. It's going to be another hot one across Chatham-Kent. The temperature is expected to peak around 34 degrees today, with the humidity making it feel more like 45. Anyone who does go outside is urged to watch out for signs of heat stroke, which include red and hot skin, dizziness, nausea, confusion, and change in consciousness. And it looks like one of the most anticipated weddings in recent memory is underway. Pop superstar Taylor Swift and Kansas City Chiefs tight end Travis Kelce are believed to be getting married this weekend in New York. Global News says the wedding is rumored to be happening tonight at Madison Square Garden, with celebrations expected over the next couple of days. In sports, in the MLB, the Detroit Tigers lost 10-4 on the road against the Texas Rangers. Cole Keith and Hal Yu Lee both homered in the loss. And the last two games in Canada at the World Cup were played last night. Portugal beat Croatia 2-1 in Toronto, while Switzerland won 2-0 in Vancouver against Algeria. The other game saw Spain win 3-0 against Austria. Today's poll question asks whether you plan on watching Canada's Round of 16 matchup against Morocco at the World Cup. It's scheduled for 1 p.m. tomorrow. 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And now the forecast. As mentioned before, we are under a heat warning, as it will be sunny and hot this morning and afternoon. There is a chance of showers, risk of a thunderstorm, high of 34, humidity making it feel like 45. Partly cloudy for tonight. The chance of showers and a thunderstorm will continue with a low of 21. Chance of showers and a risk of a thunderstorm for tomorrow, high of 32. And a mix of sun and cloud with a chance of showers on Sunday, high of 28. I'm Jaron Vecchio. For more on these and other stories, visit cknewstoday.ca.
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0: 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It's time to qualify for tickets to see Jordan Davis at Rock the Park in London, July 16th.
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0: Good luck from Chatham Kent's Big Country.

Hey, Jordan Davis. We are Chatham Kent's Big Country 91.3. Thanks for all the texts coming through the Wanig Fuel studio line. Your chance to see Jordan rock the park soon in London at Harris Park. We're giving you the chance to win two tickets to see Jordan Davis. Tucker Wetmore, part of the show as well, on the 16th. It's coming up shortly, so thanks for your text coming through. I'll give you a couple more minutes. I'm feeling very generous on this Friday to text the word big and your name to 519-351-6300. The Wanig Fuel studio line. Get those final texts in. And you can be on your way. Do another draw coming up on Monday morning. One of your final chances to win tickets. Also, a bonus chance to win through the weekend at BigCountry91.3.com.

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0: He is Chris Stapleton. We are Chatham Kent's Big Country 91.3 and Millionaire Big Breakfast into the final few minutes in your Friday morning heading into the weekend. It is Mike Cheryl returning on Monday morning. Hit up our website when you have a chance. All weekend you can vote in the big question of the day. Talking about driverless cars. In a recent survey, only 5% of us have ever ridden in a driverless car. And a large chunk of people say they're not really comfortable in doing that. 71% say they would not be comfortable riding in one. And 43% they would absolutely not even try it. Being in a driverless car using AI and cameras and sensors, you wouldn't need a human in the driver's seat. So, asking, would you be comfortable in a driverless car? You have the weekend of oats. The big question at BigCountry913.com. Enjoy the rest of your Friday. Have a great weekend. Talk to you on Monday morning.
1: 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We've got an update from CK News today next.
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7: With an update from cknewstoday.ca, I'm Jaron Vecchio. Alberta Premier Danielle Smith says her government has proposed a new route through southern BC for a new pipeline. Her government originally wanted it to go to the northern coast of BC, but Ottawa and BC announced a deal that took that off the table. CBC News says Indigenous groups oppose that route. The delayed opening of the Gordie Howe International Bridge has become a campaign issue for Democrats in the midterm elections. There's campaign ads and social media posts tying it to U.S. President Trump's alleged corruption. Global News says they urge voters to follow the money. Around $6,300 was raised for the Make-A-Wish Foundation by a Wallaceburg man. Don Wells, a 77-year-old cancer survivor, rode a motor scooter 700 kilometers from Walpole Island to Parliament Hill in Ottawa as part of Don's journey of hope for cancer. He officially finished his trek yesterday and is now on his way back home. In sports, in the MLB, the Detroit Tigers lost 10-4 on the road against the Texas Rangers. Cole Keefe and Hal-Yu Lee both homered in the loss. And the last two games in Canada at the World Cup were played last night. Portugal beat Croatia 2-1 in Toronto, while Switzerland won 2-0 in Vancouver against Algeria. The other game saw Spain win 3-0 against Austria. Today's poll question asks whether you plan on watching Canada's Round of 16 matchup against Morocco at the World Cup. It's scheduled for 1 p.m. tomorrow. Tell us on cknewstoday.ca. And now the forecast. As mentioned before, we are under a heat warning, as it will be sunny and hot this morning and afternoon. There is a chance of showers, risk of a thunderstorm, high of 34, humidity making it feel like 45. Partly cloudy for tonight. The chance of showers and a thunderstorm will continue with a low of 21. Chance of showers and a risk of a thunderstorm for tomorrow, high of 32. And a mix of sun and cloud with a chance of showers on Sunday, high of 28. I'm Jaron Vecchio. For more on these and other stories, visit cknewstoday.ca.
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9: With an update from cknewstoday.ca, I'm Jaron Vecchio. Alberta Premier Danielle Smith says her government has proposed a new route through southern BC for a new pipeline. Her government originally wanted it to go to the northern coast of BC, but Ottawa and BC announced a deal that took that off the table. CBC News says Indigenous groups opposed that route. The delayed opening of the Gordie Howe International Bridge has become a campaign issue for Democrats in the midterm elections. There's campaign ads and social media posts tying it to U.S. President Trump's alleged corruption. Global News says they urge voters to follow the money. Around $6,300 was raised for the Make-A-Wish Foundation by a Wallaceburg man. Don Wells, a 77-year-old cancer survivor, rode a motor scooter 700 kilometers from Walpole Island to Parliament Hill in Ottawa as part of Don's journey of hope for cancer. He officially finished his trek yesterday and is now on his way back home. In sports, in the MLB, the Detroit Tigers lost 10-4 on the road against the Texas Rangers. Cole Keefe and Hal-Yu Lee both homered in the loss. And the last two games in Canada at the World Cup were played last night. Portugal beat Croatia 2-1 in Toronto, while Switzerland won 2-0 in Vancouver against Algeria. The other game saw Spain win 3-0 against Austria. Today's poll question asks whether you plan on watching Canada's Round of 16 matchup against Morocco at the World Cup. It's scheduled for 1 p.m. tomorrow. Tell us on cknewstoday.ca. And now the forecast. As mentioned before, we are under a heat warning, as it will be sunny and hot this morning and afternoon. There is a chance of showers, risk of a thunderstorm, high of 34, humidity making it feel like 45. Partly cloudy for tonight. The chance of showers and a thunderstorm will continue with a low of 21. Chance of showers and a risk of a thunderstorm for tomorrow, high of 32. And a mix of sun and cloud with a chance of showers on Sunday, high of 28. I'm Jaron Vecchio. For more on these and other stories, visit cknewstoday.ca.
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0: 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What's happening around Chatham-Kent? 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

The devil went down to Georgia. He was looking for a soul to steal. He was in a bind because he was way behind and he was willing to make a deal. 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I guess you didn't know it, but I'm a fiddle player too. 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Now you play pretty good fiddle, boy, but give the devil his due. 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

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Johnny said, "Devil, just come on back if you ever want to try again. I done told you once, you son of a gun, I'm the

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1: With an update from cknewstoday.ca, I'm Jaron Vecchio. A Wallaceburg man has been charged after allegedly punching and choking their partner. Officers arrested the man yesterday after a report was made. According to police, the accused also threatened the victim with a hammer. The man faces 3 counts of assault and 1 count of uttering threats. What started as a routine call for CK police turned into a trip to Chatham's hospital. At around noon yesterday, officers responded to an alarm at a building on Queen's Line. When they arrived, they found the door had been forced open and a window had been smashed. According to police, they found a man inside under mental and physical distress. After arresting him, they brought him to the Chatham-Kent Health Alliance for medical care. You might want to check your bank account, as there's a chance you might have gotten a little bit of money. The first quarterly payment of the federal government's Canada Groceries and Essentials benefit were sent out today. CTV News says this payment is in addition to the one sent out in June, with the first covering half of the yearly total. The amount you receive will depend on your marital status and the number of children still living with you. Canadian country legend Tommy Hunter has passed away. He was 89. According to CBC News, Hunter died yesterday from natural causes. This week's episode of Beyond the Headlines features Dom Donnell, the manager of the Chatham-Kent Barnstormers. He talks about the team's season, how the Montreal Expos helped grow Donnell's love of the game, and how Canada is becoming a factory for talented baseball players. 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In sports, a Chatham native is being inducted into the Canadian Basketball Hall of Fame. Miranda Iam is one of 10 people named to the class of 2026. She is a 3-time Olympian, representing Canada at the 2012, 2016, and 2020 Games. 2 Chatham-Kent Barnstormers have been named starters for the upcoming Canadian Baseball League All-Star Game. Yushin Oda will be the starting third baseman for the SELF All-Stars, while Austin Gurney will be one of the outfielders. The Barnstormers are also in action tonight as they're in London taking on the majors. And at the World Cup, the round of 32 ends with 3 more games. Australia takes on Egypt, Argentina battles Cape Verde, and Colombia plays Ghana. Today's poll question asks whether you plan on watching Canada's round of 16 matchup against Morocco at the World Cup. It's scheduled for 1 p.m. tomorrow. Tell us on cknewstoday.ca. Now the forecast. We remain under a heat warning, as it will be sunny and hot this afternoon. There's also a chance of showers, risk of a thunderstorm, high of 34. The chance of showers and a risk of a thunderstorm will continue for tonight with a low of 21. Cloudy with a chance of showers and a risk of a thunderstorm for tomorrow, high of 32. And cloudy with a chance of showers on Sunday, high of 28. I'm Jaron Vecchio. For more on these and other stories, visit cknewstoday.ca.
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6: I'm Eric Thompson with your Farm Market Update. The Chicago Board of Trade is closed today to mark the July 4th holiday in the United States. Grain markets will reopen Monday morning at 8 a.m. From the Andersons at Blacks Lane, 2026 crop corn down a half at 577. 2027 crop corn down 2 at 576. 2026 crop soybeans down 1.5 at 1528. 2027 crop soybeans down 3.5 at 1476. 2026 soft white winter wheat down a quarter at 7.30. 2027 soft white winter wheat down a quarter at 7.79. 2026 soft red winter wheat down a quarter at 7.20. 2027 soft red winter wheat down a quarter at 7.59. From Olex on Thursday, total cattle received was 883 head. Fed steers and heifers sold at $2 to $3 higher. Holstein steers also sold stronger. Fed cows continued to sell at firm prices, and stocker cattle sold stronger on real good demand. Fed steers went 350 to 358, top of 380. Medium fed steers 342 to 350. Fed heifers 348 to 358, top of 369.50. Medium fed heifers 341 to 348. Holstein steers 322 to 329. Fed cows 211 to 260, top of 290. Fed bulls 277 to 305. For replacement cattle, good steers over 700 pounds 435 to 645, top of 660. 500 to 700 pounds, 643 to 770, top of 840. And under 500 pounds, 785 to 920. For good heifers over 700 pounds, 432 to 555. 500 to 700 pounds, 547 to 680, top of 850. And under 500 pounds, went 663 to 830. Finally, stocker cows and cow-calf pairs went 4,200 to 8,400. Ontario Pork Reports, the U.S. CME price is $91.54 U.S. per hundredweight dressed weight. That's down 26 cents from the previous day. The 100% formula price is $235.02 per 100 kilograms dressed weight. That's down $1.15. And that is the Blackburn AgriMedia Farm Market Report.
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6: I'm Eric Thompson, and this is the Farm News. U.S. President Donald Trump's administration opted not to extend its trade agreement with Canada and Mexico, triggering what are expected to be tough negotiations on amending the deal. The announcement by U.S. Trade Representative Jameson Greer followed a virtual meeting on Wednesday with Canada-U.S. Trade Minister Dominic LeBlanc and Mexico's Economy Secretary Marcelo Ebrard. The U.S. announcement does not kill the Canada-U.S.-Mexico agreement, which won't expire until 2036. Wednesday was the deadline set out in the deal for each country to declare whether they want to extend it to 2042 or renegotiate the terms. Mexico and Canada had previously stated they wanted CUSMA extended and were willing to discuss amendments. Mexico has a third official round of negotiations with the U.S. scheduled for the week of July 20th, but there is no word when Canada and the States will meet next. Ontario's potato planting wrapped up in early June, but late blight season scouting is firing up. The Ontario Potato Board noted that late blight is a community disease, and the management practices of a single grower may affect a whole potato production area. A single infected plant can produce millions of spores able to travel up to 80 kilometers on the wind and destroy a field in a few days without effective fungicide application. Fields should be scouted twice a week before the crop emerges to locate low spots susceptible to moisture retention following rainfall. And a rise in Russian attacks on Ukrainian seaports and vessels could cut monthly grain shipments by as much as a third, according to Reuters. Exporters and industry officials told Reuters that intensified missile and drone attacks on ports, ships, railways, and energy infrastructure are threatening the flow of cargoes. Ukraine in recent seasons has accounted for about 6% of global wheat exports and 11% of global corn exports. That's all for the farm news. For more AgriMedia news and information, go to mynewstoday.ca.
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6: Sparks. And industry officials told Reuters that intensified missile and drone attacks on ports, ships, railways, and energy infrastructure are threatening the flow of cargoes. Ukraine in recent seasons has accounted for about 6% of global wheat exports and 11% of global corn exports. That's all for the farm news. 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
4: This is Christoph Wand, Livestock Sustainability Specialist with the Ontario Ministry of Agriculture, Food and Agribusiness, alerting you to some programming from my livestock colleagues and myself in these dog days of summer. I've spoken previously on Sound Advice about our Dairy Modernization Initiative. It's continuing in its summer form, in that we are putting some of the previous programming to social media. You can find it on Instagram, on Facebook, and on YouTube, or you can find the whole initiative at dairymodernization.ca. And again, our intent is to get farmers and their cows into better barns for themselves and their animals. We also have a July 30th webinar on milk house design, and we're starting to cultivate bus tours for this initiative in the fall. Again, you can find all this through dairymodernization.ca. And for the sheep guys and the grazing peeps, the Large Flock Operators Summer Tour, which will be co-hosted with the Ontario Soil Network, will be on Friday, August 7th on Amherst Island. This will feature a farm tour and a feature talk on soil health. And if you're interested, you can find out more. And to register, go to ontariosoil.net and look up events. So that, again, is through the Ontario Soil Network, co-hosted with the Large Flock Operators. This has been Christoph Wand, a Livestock Sustainability Specialist with OMAFA, inviting you to dairy modernization and sheep grazing soil health programming this summer. You can find more through me directly, spelling my name Christoph, C-H-R-I-S-T-O-P-H, last name Wand, like magic, and find this information on my social media.
5: Now the forecast. We remain under a heat warning as it will be sunny and hot this afternoon. There's also a chance of showers, risk of a thunderstorm, high of 34, humidity making it feel like 45. Partly cloudy for tonight, the chance of showers and a thunderstorm will continue, low of 21. Cloudy with chance of showers and a risk of a thunderstorm for tomorrow, high of 32. Cloudy with a chance of showers on Sunday, high of 28. A mix of sun and cloud on Monday, high of 28. And a mix of sun and cloud on Tuesday, high of 29. Normals for this time of year are a high of 27 and a low of 16. Sunrise was at 5:56 this morning, while sunset will be at 9:09. I'm Jaron Vecchio. 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
12: With an update from cknewstoday.ca, I'm Scott Kitching. It appears some candidates in this fall's municipal election have been running afoul of the sign rules. A statement from the municipality today says several complaints have come in about improperly placed election signs. And so the municipality says it's enhancing enforcement of the election campaign sign bylaw. This bylaw is intended to balance candidates' ability to campaign while making sure that signs don't create safety hazards for drivers, cyclists, or pedestrians. What started as a routine call for CK police turned into a trip to Chatham's hospital. At around noon yesterday, officers responded to an alarm at a building on Queen's Line. When they got there, they found that the door had been forced open and a window had been smashed. Police say they found a man inside, and the man was suffering from mental and physical distress. After taking him into custody, they brought him to the Chatham-Kent Health Alliance for medical care. If you are eligible for it, you might find a little more cash in your bank account starting today. Those are quarterly payments from the federal government's Canada Groceries and Essentials benefit. The Chatham Barnstormers return to action tonight as they travel to London to face the majors. Meantime, two Barnstormers have been named starters for the upcoming Canadian Baseball League All-Star Game. Yushin Ota will be the starting third baseman for the South All-Stars, while Austin Gurney will be one of the outfielders. And in this week's episode of the Chatham-Kent Beyond the Headlines podcast, host Jaron Vecchio speaks with Barnstormers manager Dom Donnell. 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A mix of sun and cloud for the rest of the afternoon. There is still the chance of showers and thunderstorms, a high of 34. Partly cloudy tonight with a slight chance of rain, a low of 21. And cloudy tomorrow with a chance of showers and a high near 32. For more on these and other stories, go to cknewstoday.ca.
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2: It's a day of scoop. All right, let's get into some of our entertainment news. A live-action version of Moana is hitting theaters in 1 week, but Dwayne Johnson says that an animated Moana 3 is also going to be made soon.

The last one, Moana 2, made over $1 billion. Whether you're excited about Taylor Swift's wedding or you're tired of hearing about it, either way, it'll all be done this weekend. Meanwhile, Taylor and Travis Kelce have donated $26 million as a wedding gift to 20 different charities, including one that's run by Brad Paisley and his wife Kimberly. The store is a non-profit, basically food bank, that runs in Nashville. It's set up to look like a grocery store so people in need can shop with dignity. It also offers free legal and healthcare help. In an interview the other day, Hardy was saying that one of the dreams that brought him to Nashville was the dream of someday writing a song for Blake Shelton. He just had no idea that when he finally did meet Blake, how welcoming he'd be and supportive. In fact, he's recorded 6 songs from Hardy, including God's Country and his latest song, Let Him In Anyway. And Lo Cash and Parmalee have officially sent their collaboration, Let the Music Play, to country radio. It's basically a tribute to the Pina Colada song.

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9: With an update from cknewstoday.ca, I'm Scott Kitching. The municipality of Chatham Kent says it is enhancing enforcement of the local election sign bylaw. The move comes after it says it got several complaints about improperly placed election signs. Now, this bylaw is intended to balance candidates' ability to campaign while also making sure that signs don't create safety hazards for drivers, cyclists, or pedestrians. The municipality says any signs that are in violation of the bylaw will be taken away. Break and enter charges have been laid against a 35-year-old Blenheim man after an alarm went off at a building on Queen's Line in Chatham. Police say the building's windows had been smashed, a door had been forced open, and a man was found inside on Thursday around noon. Officers later determined that the man was under mental and physical distress. He was taken to hospital for medical care. You might want to check your bank account, as there's a chance you might have gotten a little bit of money from the government. The first quarterly payment of the federal government's Canada Groceries and Essentials Benefit were sent out today. This payment is in addition to the one sent out in June, with the first covering half of the yearly total. The amount you get will depend on your marital status and the number of kids still living with you. The Chatham Barnstormers head up to London tonight to take on the Majors. Meanwhile, two Barnstormers have been named starters for the upcoming Canadian Baseball League All-Star Game. Yushin Ota will be the starting third baseman for the South All-Stars, while Austin Gurney will be one of the outfielders. And in this week's episode of the Chatham Kent Beyond the Headlines podcast, host Jaron Vecchio talks with Barnstormers manager Dom Donnell. 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Mix of sun and cloud this afternoon, chance of showers and thunderstorms, a high of 34, partly cloudy tonight, slight chance of rain, a low of 21, and cloudy tomorrow, slight chance of showers, the high 32. 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

0: 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What's happening around Chatham-Kent? 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
6: With an update from cknewstoday.ca, I'm Scott Kitching. It appears some candidates in this fall's municipal election have been running afoul of the sign rules. A statement from the municipality today says several complaints have come in about improperly placed election signs. And so the municipality says it's enhancing enforcement of the election campaign sign bylaw. This bylaw is intended to balance candidates' ability to campaign while making sure that signs don't create safety hazards for drivers, cyclists, or pedestrians. What started as a routine call for CK police turned into a trip to Chatham's hospital. At around noon yesterday, officers responded to an alarm at a building on Queen's Line. When they got there, they found that the door had been forced open and a window had been smashed. Police say they found a man inside, and the man was suffering from mental and physical distress. After taking him into custody, they brought him to the Chatham-Kent Health Alliance for medical care. If you are eligible for it, you might find a little more cash in your bank account starting today. Those are quarterly payments from the federal government's Canada Groceries and Essentials benefit. The Chatham Barnstormers return to action tonight as they travel to London to face the majors. Meantime, two Barnstormers have been named starters for the upcoming Canadian Baseball League All-Star Game. Yushin Ota will be the starting third baseman for the South All-Stars, while Austin Gurney will be one of the outfielders. And in this week's episode of the Chatham-Kent Beyond the Headlines podcast, host Jaron Vecchio speaks with Barnstormers manager Dom Donnell. 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A mix of sun and cloud for the rest of the afternoon. There is still the chance of showers and thunderstorms, a high of 34. Partly cloudy tonight with a slight chance of rain, a low of 21. And cloudy tomorrow with a chance of showers and a high near 32. 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

day, Potts Farm was a place to go. 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Jack and Jim were a few good men. 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Y'all ain't listening. Them old

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11: With an update from cknewstoday.ca, I'm Scott Kitching. The municipality of Chatham-Kent says it's enhancing enforcement of the local election sign bylaw. The move comes after it says that it's received several complaints about improperly placed election signs. This bylaw is intended to balance candidates' ability to campaign while at the same time making sure that signs don't create safety hazards for drivers, cyclists, or pedestrians. The municipality says any signs that are in violation of the bylaw will be taken away. Break and enter charges have been laid against a 35-year-old Blenheim man after an alarm went off at a building on Queen's Line in Chatham. Police say the building's windows had been smashed, a door had been forced open, and a man was found inside. This happened on Thursday around noon. Officers later determined that the man was under mental and physical distress. He was taken to hospital for medical care. You might want to check your bank account, as there's a chance you might have gotten a little bit of money. The first quarterly payment of the federal government's Canada Groceries and Essentials benefit were sent out today. This payment is in addition to the one that was sent out in June. The first covered half of the yearly total. The amount you get will depend on your marital status and the number of kids still living with you. The Chatham Barnstormers return to action tonight. They'll head up the 401 to take on the Majors in London. Meantime, two Barnstormers have been named starters for the upcoming Canadian Baseball League All-Star Game. Yushin Ota will be the starting third baseman for the South All-Stars, while Austin Gurney will be one of the outfielders. In this week's episode of the Chatham-Kent Beyond the Headlines podcast, host Jaron Vecchio speaks with Barnstormers manager Dom Donnell. You can find that podcast at cknewstoday.ca or wherever you get your podcasts. The Blue Jays open a series against the Mariners in Seattle tonight while the Tigers are off. They'll continue their series with Texas tomorrow. At the World Cup tonight, Argentina takes on Cabo Verde while Ghana faces Colombia. One game in the CFL, Saskatchewan's at Ottawa. And in WNBA play, Minnesota visits New York, Las Vegas hosts Chicago. Partly cloudy tonight with a slight chance of rain. Look for an overnight low around 21. It'll be cloudy tomorrow. There is the slight chance of showers, a high of 32. And for Sunday, cloudy with a chance of showers and a high near 28. For more on these and other stories, go to cknewstoday.ca.
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0: all the way to the driveway. Just don't hit the trash can when you pull up. 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
13: With an update from cknewstoday.ca, I'm Scott Kitching. It appears some candidates in this fall's municipal election have been running afoul of the sign rules. A statement from the municipality today says several complaints have come in about improperly placed election signs. And so the municipality says it's enhancing enforcement of the election campaign sign bylaw. This bylaw is intended to balance candidates' ability to campaign while making sure that signs don't create safety hazards for drivers, cyclists, or pedestrians. What started as a routine call for CK police turned into a trip to Chatham's hospital. At around noon yesterday, officers responded to an alarm at a building on Queen's Line. When they got there, they found that the door had been forced open and a window had been smashed. Police say they found a man inside, and the man was suffering from mental and physical distress. After taking him into custody, they brought him to the Chatham Kent Health Alliance for medical care. If you are eligible for it, you might find a little more cash in your bank account starting today. Those are quarterly payments from the federal government's Canada Groceries and Essentials benefit. The Chatham Barnstormers return to action tonight as they travel to London to face the majors. Meantime, two Barnstormers have been named starters for the upcoming Canadian Baseball League All-Star Game. Yushin Ota will be the starting third baseman for the South All-Stars, while Austin Gurney will be one of the outfielders. And in this week's episode of the Chatham Kent Beyond the Headlines podcast, host Jaron Vecchio speaks with Barnstormers manager Dom Donnell. You can find that podcast at cknewstoday.ca. The Blue Jays open a series against the Mariners in Seattle tonight while the Tigers are off. They'll continue their series with Texas tomorrow. At the World Cup tonight, Argentina takes on Cabo Verde while Ghana faces Colombia. One game in the CFL, Saskatchewan's at Ottawa. And in WNBA play, Minnesota visits New York, Las Vegas hosts Chicago. Partly cloudy tonight with a slight chance of rain. Look for an overnight low around 21. It'll be cloudy tomorrow. There is the slight chance of showers, a high of 32. And for Sunday, cloudy with a chance of showers and a high near 28. For more on these and other stories, go to cknewstoday.ca.
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9: With an update from cknewstoday.ca, I'm Scott Kitching. It appears some candidates in this fall's municipal election have been running afoul of the sign rules. A statement from the municipality today says several complaints have come in about improperly placed election signs. And so the municipality says it's enhancing enforcement of the election campaign sign bylaw. This bylaw is intended to balance candidates' ability to campaign while making sure that signs don't create safety hazards for drivers, cyclists, or pedestrians. What started as a routine call for CK police turned into a trip to Chatham's hospital. At around noon yesterday, officers responded to an alarm at a building on Queen's Line. When they got there, they found that the door had been forced open and a window had been smashed. Police say they found a man inside, and the man was suffering from mental and physical distress. After taking him into custody, they brought him to the Chatham-Kent Health Alliance for medical care. If you are eligible for it, you might find a little more cash in your bank account starting today. Those are quarterly payments from the federal government's Canada Groceries and Essentials benefit. The Chatham Barnstormers return to action tonight as they travel to London to face the majors. Meantime, two Barnstormers have been named starters for the upcoming Canadian Baseball League All-Star Game. Yushin Ota will be the starting third baseman for the South All-Stars, while Austin Gurney will be one of the outfielders. And in this week's episode of the Chatham Kent Beyond the Headlines podcast, host Jaron Vecchio speaks with Barnstormers manager Dom Donnell. You can find that podcast at cknewstoday.ca. The Blue Jays open a series against the Mariners in Seattle tonight while the Tigers are off. They'll continue their series with Texas tomorrow. At the World Cup tonight, Argentina takes on Cabo Verde while Ghana faces Colombia. One game in the CFL, Saskatchewan's at Ottawa. And in WNBA play, Minnesota visits New York. Las Vegas hosts Chicago. Partly cloudy tonight with a slight chance of rain. Look for an overnight low around 21. It'll be cloudy tomorrow. There is a slight chance of showers, a high of 32. And for Sunday, cloudy with a chance of showers and a high near 28. For more on these and other stories, go to cknewstoday.ca.
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2: It's a daily scoop. All right, let's get into some of our entertainment news. A live-action version of Moana is hitting theaters in 1 week, but Dwayne Johnson says that an animated Moana 3 is also going to be made soon. The last one, Moana 2, made over $1 billion. Whether you're excited about Taylor Swift's wedding or you're tired of hearing about it, either way, it'll all be done this weekend. Meanwhile, Taylor and Travis Kelce have donated $26 million as a wedding gift to 20 different charities, including one that's run by Brad Paisley and his wife Kimberly. The store is a non-profit, basically food bank, that runs in Nashville. It's set up to look like a grocery store so people in need can shop with dignity. It also offers free legal and healthcare help. In an interview the other day, Hardy was saying that one of the dreams that brought him to Nashville was the dream of someday writing a song for Blake Shelton. He just had no idea that when he finally did meet Blake, how welcoming he'd be and supportive. In fact, he's recorded 6 songs from Hardy, including God's Country and his latest song, Let Him In Anyway. And Lo Cash and Parmalee have officially sent their collaboration, Let the Music Play, to country radio. It's basically a tribute to the Pina Colada song.

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